0: 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Tuesday was the first day of fall, and for those of you in summer-ending denial, don't worry. Fall's like the best season. 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
1: Here's your updated weatherology forecast. Lows around 56 tonight under cloudy skies with a chance for showers. Southeast winds around 5 miles per hour. Slight chance of rain showers tomorrow. High of 65, cloudy skies. Lows dip down to about 56 tomorrow night. Cloudy skies expected. Rain showers likely Saturday and Sunday. Upper 50s Saturday, mid-60s by Sunday. I'm meteorologist Paul Frombly on the Country Moose. Right now, 61.
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0: 93.9, the Country Moose. I've always considered myself a hugger, but there are some places that I draw the line. Like, apparently, people are hugging complete strangers when they meet them on the street. And somehow, that's not even the weirdest greeting. We got to talk about this next.
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0: This is 93.9, The Country Moose. I want you to think about the last person you met for the first time. Like, did you shake their hand? Did you just say hey? Or did you immediately go in for a hug like you're returning after a war? Speed up. A new poll says half of us shake hands when meeting someone new. Another 20% or so wave or nod, and 12% just say hello. But 5% of people go straight for the hug. Which, friend of a friend, maybe. The HR person interviewing me, please remain on your side of the desk. And 1%, they greet a brand new person. And this might be that one person ruining the survey, but 1% of people say they greet a brand new person with a kiss on the lips. That's not a greeting. That's how you end up being discussed in a group chat.
1: Stay put.
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5: Here's your updated weatherology forecast. Lows around 56 tonight under cloudy skies with a chance for showers. Southeast winds around 5 miles per hour. Slight chance of rain showers tomorrow. High of 65, cloudy skies. Lows dip down to about 56 tomorrow night. Cloudy skies expected.

0: Rain showers, likely Saturday and Sunday. Upper 50s, Saturday, mid-60s by Sunday. I'm meteorologist Paul Trombley on the Country Moose. Right now, it's 59 degrees.
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0: 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I've got your Insta countdown coming up in just a bit. We'll do Stream It or Skip It later. And Luke Bryan on with us in the next hour.
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2: Fall is officially here as of Tuesday, which means we can finally stop pretending 82 degrees is basically fall just because Starbucks has pumpkin spice. And if you need a country soundtrack for the season, this list is actually pretty solid. Zach Bryan's November Air, Kenny Chesney, obviously the Boys of Fall, Luke Bryan's Harvest Time, Zach Brown Band's Colder Weather, and Luke Combs' Better Together all made the cut. Also on there, Casey Musgraves with Deeper Well, Kelsey Ballerini's Homecoming Queen, Thomas Rhett's Unforgettable, and Down on the Farm from Tim McGraw also made the list. And of course, Clay Walker's Fall. You can't forget that one. That one feels a little like cheating, though. You literally named the song after the assignment.
0: Back quicker than a back road shortcut.
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8: Here's your updated weatherology forecast. Lows around 56 tonight under cloudy skies with a chance for showers. Southeast winds around 5 miles per hour. Slight chance of rain showers tomorrow. High of 65, cloudy skies. Lows dip down to about 56 tomorrow night. Cloudy skies expected. Rain showers likely Saturday and Sunday. Upper 50s Saturday, mid 60s by Sunday. I'm meteorologist Paul Frombly on the Country Moose. Right now, it's 59 degrees.
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0: country am I in?
1: It doesn't matter. It's 5 o'clock somewhere.
0: It's always on 5 in Margaritaville, come to think of it.
1: Yeah, I heard that.
0: You've been there, haven't you?
1: Yes, sir.
0: I've seen your boat there.

0: 93.9, The Country Moose. It's B-Dub Luke Bryan on the show. New album's called Signs. I know you recently turned 50. Speaking of, you know, midlife and getting into that point, you know, the crises are pretty much done at 50 for most people. But, you know, Fish Hunt Golf Drink, one of the fun songs on the album. Four hobbies and maybe a cry for help. Hypothetically, if Caroline says to you, you can only keep two, which two survive?
1: Fish drink.
0: Okay. Yeah, because you can, it's kind of a, fishing's more about the experience. You're sitting, you're just casting and reeling them in, a lot of conversations. It's not
1: That's
0: dangerous
1: a great
0: if
1: question.
0: You're not paying
1: That's
0: attention.
1: A lot of sacrifice. That's more sacrifice than I even want to, you know, just dive into. Yeah, it's almost like it sounds like a horror movie to sacrifice golfing and hunting.
2: Leave it on. You'll want what's next.
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9: Here's your updated weatherology forecast. Overcast tonight with a chance for showers. Lows dip down to about 56. Southeast winds around 5 miles per hour. Cloudy skies expected again tomorrow. Slight chance of rain showers. Daytime highs approaching 65, 56 tomorrow night. Highs level off around 60 Saturday with rain showers likely. 65 overcast skies Sunday. I'm meteorologist Paul Trombley on the Country Moose. Currently 57.
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0: 93.9, the Country Moose. How bad do you want to get to Vegas to see Jason Aldean and Luke Bryan? It's B-Dub. We are sending you to Sin City this December. 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
5: Here's your updated weatherology forecast. Overcast tonight with a chance for showers. Lows dip down to about 56. Southeast winds around 5 miles per hour. Cloudy skies expected again tomorrow. Slight chance of rain showers. Daytime highs approaching 65, 56 tomorrow night. Highs level off around 60 Saturday with rain showers likely. 65 overcast skies Sunday. I'm meteorologist Paul Trombley on the Country Moose. Currently 57.
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0: say so. 93.9, the Country Moose. The winning begins Monday. We're sending you to see Jason Aldean and Luke Bryan in Las Vegas. December 11th, Allegiant Stadium. You could be there. Details coming Monday.
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0: This is 93.9, the Country Moose. If you've noticed younger people posing for pictures with one hand casually hanging around their chest or collarbone, congratulations. You've spotted the latest social media post. It's B-Dub, and Gen Z calls it the boob breast. Yeah, basically, instead of wondering what the hell to do with your hands in a picture, which, to be fair, is a legitimate crisis sometimes, you just rest one near your chest. Sometimes it's subtle. Sometimes it is very much not subtle. Apparently, women like it, though, because it shows off nails and jewelries, and it can look confident and flirty. And somebody joked the older you get, the lower your hands will go. Which is less of a pose and more of just gravity documenting the passage of time.
1: Keep it idling.
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7: Here's your updated weatherology forecast. Overcast tonight with a chance for showers. Lows dip down to about 56. Southeast winds around 5 miles per hour. Cloudy skies expected again tomorrow. Slight chance of rain showers. Daytime highs approaching 65, 56 tomorrow night. Highs level off around 60 Saturday with rain showers likely. 65 overcast skies Sunday. I'm meteorologist Paul Trombley on the Country Moose. Currently 57.
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0: This is 93.9, the Country Moose. I love where I live, but there are days when I wish I was in Nashville in the thick of it 24 hours a day. Tonight, you have the Luke Bryan and Friends show in Nashville, and then tomorrow, Kenny Chesney's doing a show at the Pinnacle, which is a small venue. I mean, the dude's playing stadiums again next year. He sold tickets for $50 to this Pinnacle show tomorrow night. Just insane. The things you don't get to do when you don't live in Nashville, am I right?
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0: 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You decide what you would do with it if it came up on your playlist. 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
3: 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I know we did this one earlier this week, but I feel like it's worthy of a second listen, especially with how good this album starts out from Luke Bryan with Signs. 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
2: Here's your updated weatherology forecast. Overcast tonight with a chance for showers. Lows dip down to about 56. Southeast winds around 5 miles per hour. Cloudy skies expected again tomorrow. Slight chance of rain showers. Daytime highs approaching 65, 56 tomorrow night.

0: Highs level off around 60 Saturday with rain showers likely. 65 overcast skies Sunday. I'm meteorologist Paul Trombley on the Country Moose. Currently 57.
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1: 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It's B-Dub. I've been eating my way through the Washington State Fair for the last 2 weeks, and I got to tell you, my digestive system is ready to hit the reset button. 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

0: 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A cat in England learned the downside of climbing first and asking questions later. 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

0: winds around 5 miles per hour. Cloudy skies expected again tomorrow. Slight chance of rain showers. Daytime highs approaching 65, 56 tomorrow night. Highs level off around 60 Saturday with rain showers likely. 65 overcast skies Sunday. I'm meteorologist Paul Trombley on the Country Moose. Currently 57.
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0: 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You ever feel like you get out of summer into fall, your kids are back in school, and you're just dying for the weekend? But there's no such thing as those because sports and all the things. 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
1: 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I just rolled my eyes and I said, Daddy, I'm

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2: So Florida Georgia Line have been rumored to be working on a reunion since Tyler and Brian were photographed together at the 2025 CMA Awards. Then they went on a hike together. Then the conversation got started. Could this actually happen? CMA Fest came along in June. They played a song or two together and people went nuts. And then it kind of went quiet. Well, now it's back and it is here. 2027 Festival Tour. They're playing like 10 festivals, two of which have been revealed. The first was Stagecoach, got announced at the beginning of the week. Then yesterday, they dropped the bomb on us that they're coming to the Carolina Coastal Country Music Festival in June. And there's still more coming. That's your breakdown.
0: 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More coming.
3: This is Clint Thomas, your State Farm agent in Mason City. Are we addicted to our phones? I was recently at a baseball game and noticed, myself included, we all had our phones in our hands. It made me wonder, how addicted are we? And is this why we text while we drive? The answer I found is absolutely 100% yes. Medical evidence suggests the action of checking our phones creates a happy response in the brain. A recent study showed that more than 90% of those surveyed know that texting while driving is dangerous, but they admit that they do it anyway, and they find ways to rationalize their behavior. 30% even state they can easily do several things at the same time, including check their phone while driving. However, 82% of people that took steps to avoid this behavior found an equal, if not greater, satisfaction from doing so, suggesting that doing the right thing is actually more gratifying. How addicted to your phone are you? And can you take steps to prevent using it while driving? Try it. Try it for one day. See if your life is better or worse. You may save a life that day.
4: Here's your updated weatherology forecast. Overcast tonight with a chance for showers. Lows dip down to about 56. Southeast winds around 5 miles per hour. Cloudy skies expected again tomorrow. Slight chance of rain showers. Daytime highs approaching 65, 56 tomorrow night. Highs level off around 60 Saturday with rain showers likely. 65 overcast skies Sunday. I'm meteorologist Paul Trombley on the Country Moose. Currently 57.
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0: 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Jason Aldean and Luke Bryan playing Allegiant Stadium in Las Vegas. 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

0: hang tight. The next one feels like the back roads.
1: Here's your updated weatherology forecast. Overcast tonight with a chance for showers. Lows dip down to about 56. Southeast winds around 5 miles per hour. Cloudy skies expected again tomorrow. Slight chance of rain showers. Daytime highs approaching 65, 56 tomorrow night. Highs level off around 60 Saturday with rain showers likely. 65 overcast skies Sunday. I'm meteorologist Paul Frommley on the Country Moose. Currently 57.
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0: 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Tomorrow, Kenny Chesney dropping a brand new album. He's out with us all next week. We wrap up our week-long hang with Luke Bryan on the show tomorrow. Have a great night. 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

93.9, it is the Country Moose on a finally Friday. Hi, good morning, everybody. It's Molly Penny here with you. Today, Dolly Parton Give Like Dolly Day. It's 925, get it? 925, September 25th. And the Dolly Parton Imagination Library decided, yes, this will be Give Like Dolly Day. This is Dolly Parton Day, whether they make it a national holiday or

Her extraordinary legacy of inspiring children to dream big lives on in her Imagination Library program. And we've got a link up on our socials, actually a link up on our website, 939KIA.com, if you'd like to give like Dolly today. We made it nice and easy for you. Right now, it's Jelly Roll with Liar.

0: I've been watching the Lizzie Borden story, Monster, on Netflix, and I had no idea about this story before, but it's so good. I love the serial killer series. They did, like, the Ed Gein. That was a little hard to watch. Jeffrey Dahmer. Again, they're hard to watch, but they're so interesting. Coming up, Luke Combs.
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Right now, it's Jason Aldean.

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0: Cody Johnson with Carrie Underwood, and I'm going to love you. You're listening to the Country Moose Morning Show. Hey, it's Molly. We've got news with Bob Fisher coming up, also Bailey Zimmerman and Faith Hill with Wild One.
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TGIF, you know what kicks off today? The North Iowa Studio Tour. They're doing that 4 to 7 tonight, tomorrow from 10 to 5, and then Sunday from 1 to 4. 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You can get a brochure for that or find out more information on the website for the Clear Lake Art Center. That's who's hosting this. Right now, it's Luke Combs.

0: Holmes. It is time now for your Nashville Minute. Hope everyone's doing well. It's Molly Penny hanging here with you. And in our Nashville Minute today, we're going to talk about Brooks and Dunn with Ella Langley. The Two-Step In Festival will return to Georgetown next year in Texas on April 17th and 18th. Brooks and Dunn are returning as headliners since their set got canceled last April due to severe weather. Ella Langley, who's on top of the charts right now, another headliner for this. So make sure you get your tickets for that. That is your National Minute. Zach John King coming up next on the Country Moves.
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Ella Langley with Morgan Wallen, and I Can't Love You Anymore. It's the Country Moose on a Friday, and it's your Motivation Friday. Here you go, your quote for the day. Just one small positive thought in the morning can change your whole day. And it's early enough. Start thinking positive. Right now, Jody Messina. Baby.

0: music from Luke Combs here on the Country Moose Morning Show. 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We've got a link up at 939kia.com for you to give. $31, you could sponsor an entire year of free books for a child in our area for just $31. So think about doing that. It's been 31 years since Dolly Parton started her Imagination Library. So the numbers are there. It's all in your favor, baby. It's like the tithe, you know? It's going to be blessed. Coming up, Morgan Wallen.
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1: 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We live it. 93.9, The Country Moose. From the side.

Luke Holmes, that's Be By You. It is the Country Moves Morning Show, and I've got your dirt coming up. Also, music on the way this hour, Riley Green, Kane Brown. Right now, keeping it rolling with Blake. This is God's Country.

0: 93.9. It is the Country Moose. Hey, what's up? It's Molly, and it is time now for the dirt. So Garth Brooks is coming home to Oklahoma for his next tour stop. He announced the seventh city on his Blame It All on My Roots tour is going to be Tulsa, Oklahoma. He's going to perform at Tulsa's BOK Center Friday, October 23rd, which is my birthday, and Saturday the 24th, plus a matinee on the 25th. So if you want to go see him in his hometown, get your tickets now. That is The Dirt. Coming up, Riley Green with Think As You Drunk.
1: Great Plains.
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Florida Georgia Line. It is the Country Moose Morning Show. Hey, what's up? It's Molly Penny. So Ella Langley is dating Tucker Wetmore. And yes, Ella Langley is

0: on Miranda Lambert's new song, if you did hear that song. The rumors are true, though. Ella and Tucker Wetmore are dating. They sparked rumors back in December when they were seen at a bar in the Virgin Islands. Like, how do they both end up there at the same time? Yep, because they're dating. So cute. He said he wanted to find a brunette. He did. Coming up, Morgan Wallen.
1: Does your home need...
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Miranda with The House That Built Me. And we were talking about Miranda Lambert's new song, Snakeskin Boots. Yes, she has Ella Langley on that track with her, just in case you didn't know. Right now, it's Lainey Wilson with Watermelon Moonshine. It was

0: Good morning. We're joined right now with Colleen Frein, and she's here on behalf of the North Iowa Children's Museum. And you guys have a fundraising event. This museum is still being built, right?
1: It's still a dream, but it's a dream that's so close to reality.
0: I love that for you guys. So where is that going to be located?
1: Sure. So the North Iowa Children's Museum will be located right off I-35, technically in Clear Lake, just on the very east side of Clear Lake. It's going to be about a 10,000 square foot facility with tons of hands-on exhibits where kids will get to explore all the things that make North Iowa great. They won't realize they're learning, but they'll be learning while they have a lot of fun.
0: Yeah, that's always a great thing to have, especially when we deal with the kind of the winters that we have.
1: Yes.
0: And you can't play outside. We have a great plethora of things to do throughout the summer months and the fall months. But when we get into those winter months, you're looking for indoor play and indoor education. And that's what this is going to do.
1: Day light. Having right
0: now. Like this whole stretch this weekend. So let's talk about the event. It's a fundraiser and it's called When Pigs Fly.
1: When Pigs Fly, yes, because, you know, I'm sure at some point more than once, the people who really got behind this idea from the beginning, they heard like, yeah, I'm sure you'll have this when pigs fly. Well,
0: okay.
1: Clearly we're making the pigs fly.
0: And
1: so the event is a great time. It starts at 9 a.m. on Saturday morning. It's at Plain Old Pumpkins in Clear Lake, which just is a really fun pumpkin patch, way more than a pumpkin patch, but experience over in Clear Lake. So at 9 a.m., the doors open. For the last several weeks, people have been reserving little foam piglets that have number 1 through 400 on them. We're all sold out of pigs right now. It's the first time we've done that.
0: So good job. Know.
1: They've reserved their pigs, and at 10 a.m. tomorrow, pilots will be flying over the Play-Doh pumpkins and then dropping these 400 pigs from the sky.
0: What time are they doing that?
1: 10 a.m.
0: 10 a.m. They're dropping pigs from the, so pigs will fly.
1: Pigs will literally fly or like drop the rain.
0: They're dropping.
1: Dropping pigs. Not real pigs, just to be clear. Pigs with those numbers. And then the three that hit closest to the target will win prizes.
0: That is.
1: Yeah, it's a really cool thing. And then we also have raffles going on. And then right after the pigs drop, we have a really fun celebrity kiss a pig program going on. We'll probably have to rope you into this next year, Molly. So you'll get to hopefully kiss a pig.
0: Oh, the toils of being a hometown celebrity.
1: I know. It's the most fun. So our celebrities have been working really hard to raise funds in order to kiss a pig, which I sometimes think is backwards. I think it should be the opposite. Like you raise the funds to not have to kiss the pig.
0: I've kissed plenty of frogs and pigs in my day. So yeah, I'll be
1: literal
0: sure.
1: Or physical. You know.
0: Right.
1: We have these celebrities that have been working to raise funds. We're, I think, at $17,000+ right now that they've raised.
0: That's awesome.
1: So for this effort. And so right after the pig drop, the one who is in the lead at that moment will then get to kiss the adorable piglet. And for all of you who just want to kiss a little piglet, you can also go to the Pucker Station. And for $20, you can have like sign your kid up or your spouse up or your friend, and they'll be able to kiss a pig as well. And then all those funds go to.
0: And them. Obviously the pigs have signed waivers to consent to this.
1: Yeah.
0: Okay. Sounds
1: Not
0: good.
1: Not any lipstick put on the pigs.
0: Perfect. Yeah. So maybe make sure that you have a dry lip before you kiss them.
1: Maybe. Yeah. No, we have some willing pigs who are fun and cuddly. Have a great time at this every year.
0: So fun morning of fundraising, pigs, pumpkins, all the things.
1: Yes.
0: And it's happening tomorrow.
1: In the Plain Old Pumpkins, you know, this is a free plug on my behalf because it is just the most fun. And we're so thankful that they let us have this event out there.
0: Yeah. Is the pumpkin patch going to be open to the public during this time too?
1: Yes.
0: So people, anybody that's just going and picking out their pumpkins might be able to go kiss a pig.
1: They're
0: going to
1: have the most fun, even if you're just there for it. So there's, you know, of course they have the pumpkins, they have a corn maze, and then they have a ton of other
0: beautiful
1: activities.
0: So cool. So cool. All right. So the event starts at 9. The pigs fly at 10.
1: Yes.
0: And when do you wrap things up?
1: It'll all be wrapped up by 11 a.m.
0: By 11. So from 9 to 11, a short, sweet morning at Plain Old Pumpkins. And it's a fundraiser for North Iowa Children's Museum. We've been talking with Colleen. Thanks so much.
1: Thank you.
0: Yeah, we'll see you tomorrow.
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Ella Langley in Love and Life again. It is your Facebook Friday thought for the day here on the Country Moose. This is up on Facebook. If you like it, go love it. Just one small positive thought in the morning can change your whole day. Is it still early enough for that? Right now it's Brooks and Dunn.

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0: It's Morgan Wallen with Chasing You on the Country Moose and Anne of Green Gables is at Brick Street Theater this weekend, tonight, tomorrow, and a matinee Sunday and the next weekend, October 2nd through 4th. 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

0: happy Friday, and thank you so much for tuning in. Not just the end of the week, by the way, which is exciting enough. Today is September the 25th, 925. It is officially National Dolly Parton Day, and I miss her so much. But I'm so glad I'm not alone. I know we all are kind of in this together, right? And so I love the fact that there are celebrations across this great nation of one of the greatest country singers and greatest humans ever. Dolly, look, I'm a big fan, obviously, right? I love the fact that San Francisco is throwing a huge party. New Orleans is doing, it's doing a very New Orleans type of Dolly Parton celebration. Yes, there's a parade. Yes, there are parties before, during, and after. Yes, everyone's going to dress up like Dolly Parton. Lexington, Kentucky, they have a huge outdoor amphitheater celebration where they're not only going to dress up like Dolly Parton, there's going to be a ton of local musicians doing covers of Dolly Parton, and they're going to party all into the night. And if you've seen the libraries, like pretty much every library in the U.S. is celebrating Dolly Parton Day because of her Imagination Library and the hundreds of thousands of books that she's put into the hands of kids who just wanted to read. Man, this is kind of weird. It's kind of sad, but also pretty cool celebration of the fact that we had a lot of time with a really awesome lady.
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0: That's Thomas Rhett's after all the bars have closed. By the way, Thomas was in Paris. Oh, beautiful, the city of lights. I'm kidding, it was Paris, Tennessee, which is still very nice, especially if you love golf, because that's what Thomas Rhett was doing, hosting his Love Cup golf tournament where he invites a bunch of his famous buddies out, come out, swing a couple of clubs, and raise money for a pretty cool charity. Now, his foundation actually helps out other charities, youth programs, and local community initiatives. So it's like a charity for Henry County, Tennessee, which he loves, okay? And it's cool to have him taking care of his hometown, right? Or his home county, I guess I should say. But one of the things that came up is that he was playing alongside Christian and country artist Brandon Lake, who's had a couple of amazing songs. And maybe, and this is the rumor, teaming up to do another one with Thomas Rhett.
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0: That's Ella Langley and Morgan Wallen teaming up for I Can't Love You Anymore. I don't know if you've heard the rumors over the past couple of months, but they have been confirmed, and I want to say this in the most adult way possible. Ella and Tucker sitting in a tree. K-I-S-S, well, you get the point. Ella Langley and Tucker Wetmore have finally confirmed that they are officially in a relationship. We found out for absolute sure on Tuesday night this week. She was in Nashville at the Songwriter Awards at the Ryman Auditorium. That's where she won, by the way, Song of the Year for Choosing Texas. Obviously, one of the biggest songs ever in country music. And certainly deserves the award, but they were spotted leaving together. So Ella got a little trophy, and she left with the award.
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6: Here's your updated weatherology forecast. Cloudy skies today with daytime highs approaching 65. Southeast winds 5 to 10 miles per hour. Overcast skies tonight. Slight chance of rain showers, 54. Chance of rain showers tomorrow. Daytime highs approaching 59. Overcast. Slight chance of rain showers Sunday. Daytime highs approaching 65. 68. Mainly cloudy skies Monday. I'm meteorologist Paul Trombley on the Country Moose. Currently, it's 61 degrees.
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0: you remember Taylor Lautner from the Twilight series, he was the main werewolf. 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So it's Tay-Tay and Little Tay, and I bet you their monograms are so cute.
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2: Here's your updated weatherology forecast. Cloudy skies today with daytime highs approaching 65. Southeast winds 5 to 10 miles per hour. Overcast skies tonight. Slight chance of rain showers, 54. Chance of rain showers tomorrow. Daytime highs approaching 59. Overcast. Slight chance of rain showers Sunday. Daytime highs approaching 65. 68. Mainly cloudy skies Monday. I'm meteorologist Paul Trombley on the Country Moose. Currently, it's 63 degrees.
3: 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The Mighty Moose. 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
0: 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The

Last month, he wrapped up his The Country Tour, which was huge, but I guess it wasn't big enough because he had to get some more. Last night on the stage at the Washington State Fair, here's Hardy with Truck Bed.

0: That's Luke Combs with Sleepless in a Hotel Room. You know, we were just talking about how much Hardy loves to be up on stage. I don't know that anybody loves it as much as Luke Combs. That My Kind of Saturday Night Tour, both here and in Europe, were just record-breaking attendances. Like, I think he broke the Wembley Stadium attendance record for a three-day event. And people were, like, coming from all over Europe just to see Luke Combs, which is kind of cool to see that there's that many country fans across the pond. He's not done. Luke Combs loves it so much, he added another leg to his My Kind of Saturday Night Tour, a 2027 leg, and he's going to kick it off in April in Dallas.
1: Rain-X wipers are the number.
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6: Here's your updated weatherology forecast. Overcast skies this afternoon with daytime highs approaching 65. Southeasterly winds 8 to 15 miles per hour. Slight chance of rain showers tonight. Lows level off around 54. Cloudy skies expected. Chance for showers tomorrow. 59. Overcast skies. High of 65 Sunday with a slight chance for showers. 68. Mainly cloudy Monday. I'm meteorologist Paul Trombley on the Country Moose. Right now, 66.
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0: One of my absolute favorite musicians and really a genius just got honored in the coolest way. Astronomers have officially named an asteroid in honor of Weird Al Yankovic. Now, formerly known as a very boring 14331, it's now been called Al Yankovic. And that's, yes, that's, I guess, as close as they're going to be able to get. It's a huge space rock that's orbiting the sun in the main asteroid belt between Mars and Jupiter. And just so you know, Weird Al Yankovic is not the only artist to be honored like this, but it's a very small group. We're talking about super, super talented people like Elvis Presley, Freddie Mercury, who also has like an astronomical name, so it fits, and the Beatles, okay? And it's a very small group. So you've got Elvis, Freddie Mercury, the Beatles, and the wonderful Weird Al Yankovic flying around in space. He should write a song about that.
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8: Here's your updated weatherology forecast. Overcast skies this afternoon with daytime highs approaching 65. Southeasterly winds 8 to 15 miles per hour. Slight chance of rain showers tonight. Lows level off around 54. Cloudy skies expected. Chance for showers tomorrow. 59, overcast skies. High of 65, Sunday, with a slight chance for showers. 68, mainly cloudy, Monday. I'm meteorologist Paul Frommley on the Country Moose. Right now, it's 64 degrees.
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0: That's Tucker Wetmore, who has a brand new title. It's Ella Langley's boyfriend. Country stars Ella Langley and Tucker Wetmore officially confirmed that they are dating. You know, if it's one of those things where it's, and look, I'm an adult, okay? I know it's 2026. If it's one of those things that's all drummed up, you know, for publicity by the record companies, and we're just going to get a couple of, like, amazing duets out of the deal, I'm still into it. I totally support this, and I stand. Well, we got to come up with a name for them, don't we? Ella and Tucker. A Lucker? I'm going to work on that, but I'm totally behind them.
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11: Here's your updated weatherology forecast. Overcast skies this afternoon with daytime highs approaching 65. Southeasterly winds 8 to 15 miles per hour. Slight chance of rain showers tonight. Lows level off around 54. Cloudy skies expected. Chance for showers tomorrow. 59. Overcast skies. High of 65 Sunday with a slight chance for showers. 68. Mainly cloudy Monday. I'm meteorologist Paul Frondley on the Country Moose. Right now, it's 64 degrees.
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0: Now, if you're looking for something to do after all the bars have closed this weekend, you got a couple of cool streaming choices. Brothers is available. Season one is on Apple TV. This is the Matthew McConaughey and Woody Harrelson project where they basically play themselves, but kind of exaggerated versions. And they're supposed to be biological brothers, or at least they think they might be. I wish that I understood a little bit more about what this was about, but I think I'm going to have to watch it too, because it's, the previews look wild. And if you're looking for some kind of psychological thriller action, Netflix has a movie about the Unabomber that's available this weekend. Backrooms, which is, it's kind of hard to explain unless you are like 12, okay? And if you have a 12-year-old, they can kind of explain this to you. It's big-time Hollywood stars, but the concept came from a game on Roblox, which is really kind of strange. Anyways, there's one more here. If you're looking for something to watch with the kids, it's not scary at all. Toy Story 5 is available on Disney Plus. That's the one that Taylor Swift came back to country and wrote a song for, probably after being prompted by a lot of Disney bucks.
1: Harvest is no.
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0: Weatherology forecast. Overcast this afternoon with daytime highs approaching 67. Southeast winds 8 to 15 miles per hour. Slight chance of rain showers tonight. Lows level off around 55. Overcast skies. Overcast skies tomorrow. Chance for showers. Highs around 59. Highs around 65 Sunday with a slight chance for showers. 68, mainly cloudy Monday. I'm meteorologist Paul Trombley on the Country Moose. Right now, it's 64 degrees.
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1: He's a ranch hand in a pinch, man. 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Cause she's a gold digger with a quick trigger. 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

0: then by now. Morgan Wallen, what's going on? It's Coryell. Thank you for spending the start of your weekend with me. Happy Friday. Can't believe this work week is already over, and really the month of September. I'm okay with it, though, because I love Halloween. Bring on October. The quicker we can get there, the better, in my opinion. Start thinking about your Halloween costumes, because it'll be here before you know it.
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8: Here's your updated weatherology forecast. Overcast this afternoon with daytime highs approaching 67. Southeast winds 8 to 15 miles per hour. Slight chance of rain showers tonight. Lows level off around 55. Overcast skies. Overcast skies tomorrow. Chance for showers. Highs around 59. Highs around 65 Sunday with a slight chance for showers. 68, mainly cloudy Monday. I'm meteorologist Paul Frombly on the Country Moose. Right now, it's 64 degrees.
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continuing your playlist to be the soundtrack to your weekend. I hope if you're a Stella fan, you stick around, or if you like Kenny Chesney too, because they're on the way after Gabby Barrett with Charlie Puth.

0: Boston, because Beantown just doesn't really have a ring to it. Stella Lefty. This is Coryell. Beantown is an actual nickname for Boston, literally because of beans. The city's earliest settlers just absolutely loved their baked beans and molasses. And I guess that love is so strong that it stuck even today.
1: Bottles.
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7: Here's your updated weatherology forecast. Cloudy skies this afternoon with a high of 67. Southeasterly winds 8 to 15 miles per hour. Cloudy skies expected again tonight. Slight chance of rain showers. Lows dip down to about 55. Cloudy skies expected tomorrow. Showers likely 60. Mid-60s Sunday with a chance of rain showers turning warmer Monday with highs in the upper 60s. I'm meteorologist Paul Frommley on the Country Moose. Right now, it's 66 degrees.
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0: 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She wrote that inspired by real events, a real breakup. Wrote that after a cheating ex just wouldn't take the hint, you know. But if a hit song at number one and everything doesn't send the message, I don't think really anything will.
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0: Maybe that's what you need this weekend, to be by your best friends or make it a date night. This is Coryell. You heard Luke Combs. And welcome to the weekend. I'm here to be the soundtrack for it all. Shania Twain on the way in just a few minutes.
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9: Here's your updated weatherology forecast. Slight chance of rain showers tonight. Otherwise, cloudy skies expected. Lows level off around 55. Winds out of the southeast, 5 to 10 miles per hour. Cloudy skies expected again tomorrow. Rain showers likely. Daytime highs approaching 60. Cloudy skies expected tomorrow night. Chance of thunderstorms. Lows level off around 55. I'm meteorologist Paul Trombley on the Country Moose. Right now, it's 64 degrees.
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0: Don't Mind If I Do. Riley Green featuring Ella Langley. Riley had his debut as a coach on The Voice earlier this week, and he is doing just fine. He's already fighting for contestants. Him and Kelly Clarkson kind of fought for this one teen who had auditioned with the Travis Tritt song. He sounds amazing. I think he's 19 years old. His voice, he sounds like he's a 40-year-old man, which is crazy. And he ultimately did choose Team Riley.
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5: And I scratched the ticket. 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
5: Yeah, after I scanned it with my phone, after dropping my phone a couple times and kind of like shaking, finally gathering myself and thought, okay, I got to go back in there and see if this is the real deal or hopefully it is, or maybe I'm just misreading it.
4: It really was the real deal. 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Feel like a win.

0: Here's your updated weatherology forecast. Slight chance of rain showers tonight. Otherwise, cloudy skies expected. Lows level off around 55. Winds out of the southeast, 5 to 10 miles per hour. Cloudy skies expected again tomorrow. Rain showers likely. Daytime highs approaching 60. Cloudy skies expected tomorrow night. Chance of thunderstorms. Lows level off around 55. I'm meteorologist Paul Frombly on the Country Moose. Right now, it's 64 degrees.
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2: Here's your updated weatherology forecast. Slight chance of rain showers tonight. Otherwise, cloudy skies expected. Lows level off around 55. Winds out of the southeast, 5 to 10 miles per hour. Cloudy skies expected again tomorrow. Rain showers likely. Daytime highs approaching 60. Cloudy skies expected tomorrow night. Chance of thunderstorms. Lows level off around 55. I'm meteorologist Paul Frombly on the Country Moose. Right now, it's 64 degrees.
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5: 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Medical evidence suggests the action of checking our phones creates a happy response in the brain. A recent study showed that more than 90% of those surveyed know that texting while driving is dangerous, but they admit that they do it anyway, and they find ways to rationalize their behavior. 30% even state they can easily do several things at the same time, including check their phone while driving. However, 82% of people that took steps to avoid this behavior found an equal, if not greater, satisfaction from doing so, suggesting that doing the right thing is actually more gratifying. How addicted to your phone are you? And can you take steps to prevent using it while driving? Try it. Try it for one day. 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You may save a life that day.
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